0: Bedford, Chief 31.
1: Chief 31.
0: Ma'am, call and report what it is as far as the outside investigation.
1: Stated he's seen a big column of black smoke coming from somewhere on Sweet Root Road. He was traveling on T-Berry just off of Business 2.
0: I'm assuming no controlled burns in that area.
1: That's correct. No controlled burns.
0: Proceed.

0: Bedford 8 from Bedford County. Status check. Bedford 10 from Bedford County. Status check. Everett 4 from Bedford County. Status check.
1: Everett 4.
0: Received Everett 5 from Bedford County. Status check.
1: Everett.
0: Received. Blue Knock 2 from Bedford County. 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
0: Received Shawnee 23 from Bedford County. Status check.
1: Shawnee
0: 23. Received 27.
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0: Bedford, Special Unit 31, responding.
1: Special Unit 31, responding at 2009, area of Sweet Root Road and Carnes Road, Bedford Township. Caller was on T. Berry just off of business 220. Stated that he's seen a huge column of black smoke. He believes it was on Sweet Root Road. Please move to Bedford Office 1.
0: Hey, Office 1. County from Rush 31, responding. We're good with the inside.
1: Received. Rush 31, responding, 2009.

0: Customer unit 31.
1: Special unit, good.
0: Never mind, I was going to see if you want to go at the far end.
1: Yeah, I guess it'll be the way down.

0: Tankers question. Guys, are you going down Sweet Rear? You on 220?
1: We're going to go old 220. Now, we do see the column of smoke from here, from the spring. It's clear down at the end.

Roger, is that bridge open? Chief from deputy, yes, it's a pretty

0: Chief from Deputy.
1: Okay.
0: We have a visual on this. It's like it might be a brush fire up in the woods. It looks like it's spread out pretty good. It's about halfway across there. We'll get there shortly, let you know.
1: That's copy. Just advise. Need something else, go ahead and call for it.
0: Copy.

0: And go ahead.
1: Roger, Blocks, Pit, Pennsylvania, Regiment, November, Charlie, Sierra, 422, NCS, 6422, Nissan.
0: That's received 200 of East Pit, 2016.

0: Social 31. Just be advised, looks like two lane goes up in a good ways up on the mountain. It's close to where that column is.
1: That's received 2018.
2: Especially the third be on scene here around the 585-75 Sweet Route. We're going to try to gain access here up in. Neighbors are telling us close.
1: Received. Attempting to gain access in the area of 598-575 Sweet Route 2019.
2: Push from Deputy. Go ahead and come on up to the top of the hill there. You'll see 575. Just stage it. We're going up in.
0: That's copied.

0: from Deputy.
1: Got it.
0: Okay, we need access. We're at the bottom of the fire here. They have a lot of equipment up in here. We're going to make access and see if they're actually working here or what's going on. But we are on scene, County, especially in the third one scene.
2: First scene, 2020.
1: For Tanker 31,
2: received Tanker 31 on scene 2020.

0: Units, all equipment, just hold down the hard drive.
1: That's copy.

0: you from Deputy. Chief from
1: Deputy. They are on Alpha 1. Please move to that channel.
0: Chief from
2: Good.
0: Okay, this is Control Burns. They have several people up here monitoring this. They have a piece of equipment up here as well. It's controlled. You guys can go ahead and

0: 31 Deputy from Bedford County.
1: 31 Deputy.
0: Did you advise them to contact us to create the control burn?
1: Yes, you'll be receiving that call shortly.
0: Where is he? 2023.
1: Fire is also at 193 South Road. Property owner will be here with all the information, cell number. They're going to be on scene for several hours here at least.
0: That's received. 193 Milken Road. 2024.
2: County Bedfordton.
0: Bedford, go ahead.
2: Clear. 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Inspection.
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0: Bedford, Deputy Chief 31.
1: Deputy Chief 31, Bedford County.
0: Okay, Call Company 31 units returning. Also be advised, the amount of fire and everything you have there, you're going to continue getting calls throughout the evening from T-Berry. We can see it from you. Probably should have called in by now, I hope.
1: Affirmative. They did call in. Stated they will call back when done. We'll show you returning at 2029.

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1: Bedford, yes.
0: Contact communications.
1: Receive it.

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1: S5,
0: Bedford. We are on a re-encounter with an individual that is loose in front of the courthouse.
1: Just yourself or you and 9?
0: Just yourself.
1: Frizzy, 36.

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1: I'll be all right.

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0: I'll be, but have a good night.
1: 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Have a good night as well.

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0: Rissy, 2 from Bedford County, status check.
1: Bedford
0: 2. Shawnee 23 from Bedford County, status check.
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0: 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Fire alarm / smoke detector bathrooms is where this is going off. 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
1: 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A fire alarm slash smoke detector from the smoke detector rooms is going off. Also a key holder. Ronnie Hendrick is running. He'll be about 30 minutes. He'll be in a white Ford Edge.
0: Thank you, County. All
1: that's great.

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1: Bedford, 8.
0: 100.

0: traffic guy, should I just say, I want to see conditions before next year?
1: Received. Engine 32 is on scene. 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
1: 360 of the building completed. Nothing should have this.

0: Anchor 32 responding.
1: Anchor 32 respond 0110, 195 drive-in lane, center for communication. Had a smoke detector off in the bathrooms. Your agent on scene stated they did a 360 of the building. Nothing showing at the time. Moved ops one.
0: Received, moving to ops one.

0: Chief Command.
1: Patrick Town. 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
0: Research. 0126.

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1: 12-01, you're 743. 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

0: 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You're due Alpha Response. 190, Pleasant Hollow Road, West St. Clair Township. You're due for allergic reaction.
1: Edge for 11-4 is responding. I'm there for your spot on 190 Pleasant Hollow Road, West St. Clair Township. 44-year-old female, she is conscious, breathing. Stated she was in the hospital yesterday, tongue swelling, and her tongue is swelling again. No difficulty breathing this time. Again, 190 Pleasant Hollow Road, West St. Clair Township. This call came in through Blair County.

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Manager, Chief 41. Chief 41. Manager, we are listening to our county. These never canceled us yet or not. 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I can stand down. 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Appreciate noisy cancellation. 55.

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0: T-41.
1: He may have to set our pagers off. He's probably on the wire.
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0: time for that.
1: I just need an address. I can have a PA tag for you already.
0: Proceed, Scott.
1: Will be a Pennsylvania disabled plate 864-86-86-436. 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
0: Proceed, sir.

0: that's the county.
1: Okay.
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1: Say again, your last.
0: They came back with no information. No name, nothing.
1: Okay, copy. Thank you.
2: Yeah.

0: 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Delta response, 1210, French Creek Road, East Providence Township, for an unconscious patient.
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2: Front Creek Road, East Providence Township. He had a 62-year-old male, conscious. He is breathing. Wife thinks he had a seizure. We're trying to get him on the right now. He is still unconscious. We're trying to verify his breathing. It's 1210 French Creek Road, East Providence.
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1: Echo 11, air spawn 1127. Address 121 French Creek Road, East Providence Township. He has a 62-year-old man, not conscious. He is breathing. Wife thinks he had a seizure. Trying to get him on the floor. You have 1201 in route. That's 1210 Creek Road, East Providence Township.

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0: 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He's trying to...

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1: 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We're trying to get a pulse right now. 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
0: He just got her pressure. It's 50 over 31. And her heart rate was 11.
1: Okay.

0: that's for something to go for. We might be on scene.
1: This is going to be the person behind the SKE design.
0: Is it the first house design place?
1: Yes, ma'am.
0: That's received, Bedford, we're on scene.
1: 1234.

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0: 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Delta response, 303 North Spring Street, Everett Borough, for a fall patient.
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0: 1105, responding to a 45-year-old male, fell down at approximately 12 steps. The door ended up getting unlocked. The patient is bleeding from the nose to the mouth, having some trouble moving. He is trying to get up. We're trying to keep him on the ground so he doesn't move around.
1: Medical guide copy, thank you.

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0: 12-01, are you going to be available for a call?
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11, you're due. Charlie responds. Unit 11, you're due. Charlie responds. 2228 French Creek Road, East Providence Township for breathing problems.

11-04, you're on 1315. Address is 228 French Creek Road, East Township. 65-year-old female. Says she has a lot in her feet and shortness of. Caller stated everything was sort of. It's 2228 French Creek Road, East Providence Township.

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0: Bedford 6, Bedford County.
1: Bedford 6.
0: Bedford 6, we're currently taking a for a female burned herself and fainted. The oven, correction, is still on. It's 116 East 5th Street, Hotel Pennsylvania, apartment 3. We're wondering if we start down there.
1: 10-4.

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1: 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That apartment is going to be 307-307.
2: Unit 25, you have a crew of 2873 to the hall. 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
0: 6. Bedford, be advised, the female dog is en route. She's leaving Fishertown. She's on her way down to the hotel, Pennsylvania.
1: 10-4, you said it's apartment 307.
0: That's affirmative. 307.

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0: Bedford Six County. I want to start EMS on the way here. He's requesting him.
1: Can you repeat, sir?
0: EMS on the way here.
1: Yes, sir. They'll be coming out of Cumberland Valley.

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0: 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Bedford 6, be advised. We do have Unit 25 in route. They've been in and out for about 4.5 minutes now.
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1: 11. For your respondent, 1514, address 15 Meadow Lane, Bedford Bible Church. 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
1: 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Do you want to see a parade?
0: Can you repeat that, please?
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0: Special Unit 31, responding in the area of Emler Town Road, Roxbury Road, Bedford Township. Investigation. This was called by a bystander at stated they could see a lot of smoke coming from the Emler Town Road side. Was not able to give me an actual address. Again, Emler Town Road and Rock Road, Bedford Township. 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
1: 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I think we got them now.

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1: 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Looked out across the street, saw smoke near Himmler Town Road. 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
1: 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High state, looking across 30, heavy smoke in the area, Himmler Town Road. 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
0: 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All three units will be returning.
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0: S5, we just spoke to S7 security to radio issues. They said they were going to get in contact with you, sir.
1: Copy. Thank you.
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0: accent. What are you guys' location?
1: S5, Saxon 10 is on Bedford Law. Do you want me to have him over to Ops 2?
0: It is, ma'am. I'll switch over.
1: Receiver, 1604.
0: Saxon 10 to S5. What are you guys' location?
2: They were on 8th Street. They're stopping by the station. If you want to head to...
0: That's a good copy. Thank you.
2: Yes, sir.
1: C-1104 at Hospital 1605.

0: contact from 12-1.
1: 12-1.
0: How long will be out?
1: Received. How long will be out? 16-10.

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1: 906.
0: Can you put me out of service, please? Have a good evening.
1: Received. Out of service. Have a good evening, sir. 1616.

11. You're due. Bravo response. 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Bravo response. 728, Quaker Valley Road, East St. Clair Township. 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
1: 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She is bleeding from the scalp. Initial call, caller hung up. Called him back. Stated he hung up on us again due to not being able to hold pressure on the wound. He also stated he is a physician. Again, 728 Quick Road, East St. Clair Township.
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0: 11. Charlie responds. Unit 11, you're due for a Charlie response. 225 East Pitt Street, Mountain Valley Apartments. Sick person.
1: Bedford, Unit 11 acknowledges.
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1: 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The rapid pulse on the complaint is severe pain between her shoulder. She is conscious, alert to her normal breathing. Okay.
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0: 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Have a good weekend.
1: 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Good weekend as well. 1946.

0: 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At 21, you're due for a Delta response. 1568 Heritage Road, King Township, breathing problems.
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muted for a Delta response. 30 to the Hall, 1568 Heritage Road, King Township, breathing problems.

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0: 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Johnny 23 from Bedford County, status check.
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0: 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Accident 10, 2000.